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You just heard from Rotation this week, Casey Musgrave's track Dry Spell. 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So if you're around earlier in the day, it's a great time to catch some of the voices from artists that we feature here at the station, and just ones that are doing some great things and are really cool. So I hope that you enjoy if you do tune in. But now let's get to the moment you've been waiting for, the Billboard charts. Up first, coming in at spot number 10, is Somber with his track Homewrecker.

Again, that was the Strokes with their track Going Shopping. And really quickly, before we get into the next spot on the Billboard charts for alternative airplay, I have a PSA about mental health. 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Now let's get back to the music. Coming in at spot number 7 on the Billboard chart is Temper City with their track Self-Aware.

Before we get into the next track on the Billboard charts for alternative airplay, which you'll want to stick around if you're enjoying what you've heard so far, it's that time where I let you know about upcoming concerts in both the Connecticut and New York area, and there are some amazing shows to kick off July. Coming up on July 2nd, Discount Fireworks, King Sexy, New Cardiff Giants, Billy Scovel, and the 50 Cent Drafts will be playing at Cafe 9 in New Haven. July 3rd, Margo Miller, Not Even 3, and Meggie will be playing at Sprouse Coffee in New Haven. July 3rd, there's a 21-plus event where Xur, Spray Bottle Fever, Sprite Store, and Ashtray Angel will be playing at 33 Golden Street in New London. July 5th, Conan will be playing at Space Ballroom in Hamden. July 8th, Earl Sweatshirt with Mike will be playing at the Brooklyn Paramount Theater in Brooklyn. July 9th, Poppy will be playing at the Rooftop Pier 17 in Manhattan. July 9th, Herbert and the Boys, Disappointed Crucifixed in Action, will be playing at Grace's Place in Meriden. July 10th, Vanity Grimes' Birthday Banger with 10 Great Acts will be playing at 10th Seldon in Woodridge. July 10th, Local Hero Scumbag, Cooked Alive, and Billy and Warblood will be playing at Cherry Street Station in Wallingford for a 21-plus event. July 10th, Lonel Richie with Earth, Wind, and Fire will be playing at the People's Bank Arena in Hartford. July 11th, Band of Horses and Dinosaur Jr. will be coming to College Street Music Hall in New Haven. July 11th, Bluey's Big Play will be coming to the Toyota Oakdale Theater in Wallingford. July 11th, there's the Shoreline Summer Festival at Armanda Brewing in New Haven. July 11th, Perennial and Cussing will be at Best Video in Hamden. July 12th, Cypress Hill will be playing at Foxwood in Mansitucket. July 13th, 6 Feet Under and Catalysm with Wormhole and Groaning Wretch will be playing at Space Ballroom in Hamden. July 14th, Motionless in White with Lorna Shore, Fit for a King, and Static Dress will be playing at the Harford Healthcare Amphitheater in Bridgeport. And finally, on July 15th, Corpse Pile, Subordinate Discount, Siberian Kiss, and Her Delicate Wounds will be playing at Market Street Creatives in Torrington. As always, if you go to any of those shows, I hope that you enjoy. And really quickly, before we continue on with this show, I wanted to let you know that if you enjoy this show, you could also check out my show, Bands on the Block, every other Sunday from 11 a.m. to 12 p.m., where I feature artists from across New England and the New York area. Again, that's Bands on the Block, Sundays from 11 a.m. to 12 p.m. every other Sunday with yours truly, DJ Ink Drop. Now let's get back to the Billboard charts for alternative airplay at the top 10. Coming in at spot number 4 on the chart is Muse with their track Be With You.

Now, before we get into the final two spots on the chart, I'm going to play you a couple of other songs that are on the charts lower down, and also just some songs that I've been enjoying this week. Up first is going to be Weezer, who's at 11 on the chart this week with their track Go Away. And then I have a track for you by Olivia Rodrigo that I've personally been loving.

Really quickly, before we get into the final two spots on the chart, which you just heard Olivia Rodrigo's track Cigarette Smoke, I have a PSA from OSHA. 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Now let's get back into the music. Coming in at spot number 2 on the chart is In Color with their track Headlights.

0: again, that was Dexter and the Moonrocks coming in at spot number one for the Billboard charts for alternative airplay at the top 10, which I hope you enjoyed hearing. 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
1: Did you just look down at your phone? You did it again, didn't you? You know, you're flying down the road in a 3-ton hunk of steel, and a text takes your eyes off the road for an average of 5 seconds. At 55 miles per hour, that's long enough to travel the length of a football field and cause some serious damage. Turn it off. Trust me. 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
4: I'm Dr. Anthony Lizowitz, and this is Climate Connections. A nonprofit is trying to grow bananas in the very non-tropical city of Philadelphia. The Philadelphia Orchard Project plants food gardens and orchards at schools, parks, and other sites. And now, in an unheated greenhouse called a high tunnel, they're experimenting with crops from warmer regions, not just bananas, but yuzu, kumquat, ginger, olives, guava, and capers. Orchard coordinator Carolina Torres says the goal is to learn what could grow in Philadelphia as the climate warms.
5: What the high tunnel allows us to do is have a little bit more control and understand how these plants grow in the case that maybe we will have to transition many of our orchards in the future to have plants that are more adapted for the climate.
4: Not all of the crops are thriving. The banana tree, for instance, died back last winter. 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
5: It's just fun for us to see and experiment with all of the different varieties that maybe are going to be a possibility for us in the future. There's people in Philadelphia from all over the world, and it's fun to try and grow plants that come from all over the world as well.
4: Climate Connections is produced by the Yale Center for Environmental Communication. 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

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Hey, the only thing you learn in college is that you don't need to go to college to know how to rock, right? You guys play docking, right?

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It's DJ Nerve, and you're listening to Connecticut's Finest 91.7 WXCI Danbury. You're back for another installment of Fall Into the Wind. Appreciate you tuning in. We're going to start off with a banger.

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Yo, it's DJ Nerd. Welcome back. Hope you enjoyed. You know what's next. We got the concert calendar. On Saturday, July 11th, we have Band of Horses and Dinosaur Jr. playing at College Street Music Hall in New Haven. Tuesday, July 14th, we have Motionless in White, Lorna Shore, Fit for a King, and Static Dress playing at the Hartford Healthcare Amphitheater in Bridgeport. Sunday, July 19th, we have Bob Dylan with Jimmy Vaughn and the Tilt-A-Whirl Band playing at Hartford Healthcare Amphitheater in Bridgeport. And Thursday, July 23rd, we have Fruit Bats playing at District Music Hall in Norwalk. 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

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This is the last song of the night, and I just wanted to say that it is dedicated to someone very special to me, and they know who they are. 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

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My name's DJ Nerve, and you were listening to Fall Into the Wind. I hope you guys have a beautiful night. I will be signing off, and stay tuned for WXCI After Hours.

0: On this week's Advocate program, we have highlights from the Danbury High School graduation ceremony. 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

0: I'm Dr. Anthony Lizerwitz, and this is Climate Connections. For many aspiring farmers, the high cost of land can make their dream feel out of reach. But in Minnesota, some farmers are avoiding that high upfront cost by growing crops between rows of solar panels.
1: There's quite a lot of available space between the rows of panels.
0: Sophia Linares-Coy leads The Food Group, a nonprofit that runs a program to support new farmers, including many immigrants and people of color. The Food Group has partnered with the energy company U.S. Solar to offer free, long-term leases to three farms at the Big Lake Solar Installation in Minnesota. Using land for both agriculture and solar is called agrivoltaics. At Big Lake, farmers grow crops like kale and radishes, and on hot days, they can rest under the shady panels. Linares-Coy says agrivoltaics can help make solar farms more popular in rural areas by keeping the land in agriculture. And this approach opens up land to help farmers start new businesses as affordable land disappears.
1: I think we need to get more creative and look at how can we get really smart about combining interests. And I do think agrivoltaics is a really cool way to start thinking about that.
0: Climate Connections is produced by the Yale Center for Environmental Communication. 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

0: I'm Dr. Anthony Lizowitz, and this is Climate Connections. Electricity prices are rising across the country, but a group of organic farmers near Pittsburgh is less affected by these rising costs thanks to rooftop solar panels.
1: When you're creating that energy yourself, you have stability, and that's kind of what farmers like, is stability.
0: Nathan Holmes owns the grocery distribution company Three Rivers Grown, and he also helps manage Clarion River Organics, a cooperative of Amish farmers that supplies produce to stores in Pittsburgh and beyond. He says the warehouse where the co-op stores its crops has three walk-in coolers, which use a lot of energy.
1: Especially when it's 97 degrees outside and you're trying to keep produce at 34.
0: The warehouse was built with a south-facing roof, so solar panels could be added one day. But the group could not afford the upfront costs until a few years ago, when Three Rivers Grown received a $20,000 grant from the federal government's Rural Energy for America program. That enabled them to finally invest in clean energy. Today, the solar panels have made their operation more climate-friendly and are saving them money on electricity.
1: For farmers to have cheap, secure electricity long-term is a good thing.
0: Climate Connections is produced by the Yale Center for Environmental Communication. 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

looked at me and said, I see you're still messed up. But that pretty girl in the animal print miniskirt, I know that it sucks and I know that it hurts. But you've been spinning your tires for so long, maybe it's time to pick yourself up and move on. Think about potentially hitting that block button. I looked at my therapist, I said,

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Oh, you know, Bert, I left my phone at home. I just brought my radio. Ernie, why? 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

0: So I'm over here with President Bernal. If you had to give WestCon a banner, your pitch for come to WestCon, what are you going to say?
1: Yeah, it's a place for anyone and everyone, right? We want to make sure that people feel welcomed here. 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

0: 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To me, it's such an exercise of, like, ultimately, it just really makes me feel good, you know, and it's my religion, so that's, like, how important it is to me, you know?
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It's time for The Advocate on WXCI in Danbury, a program that explores subjects of interest to the people of Western Connecticut. And on today's program, we have highlights from the Danbury High School graduation ceremony, as we hear from Danbury Mayor Roberto Alves, class valedictorian Sandhya Sudarsanam, student speaker Cindy Borst, Danbury High School principal Daniel Donovan, senior class president Shaylin Wanman, Danbury Board of Education chair Louisa Sogatis Britton, superintendent of Danbury Schools Dr. Kara Casimero, and with the introduction, Danbury High School senior class vice president Melissa Saguinella.

My name is Melissa Saquinala, and I'm the senior class vice president. I would like to introduce our fellow class officers. Secretary Rosie Sequenza. Treasurer Adriana Cabrera. And our senior class president, Shaylin Huaman. Would the senior members of the band and madrigals please join their group? I would like to ask that everyone please silence their cell phones. At this time, we will salute the flag. Gentlemen, please remove your caps. Please stand for the Pledge of Allegiance. I pledge of allegiance to the flag of the United States of America and to the Republic for which it stands, one nation, under God, indivisible, with liberty and justice for all. Please remain standing for the singing of the Star-Spangled Banner.

0: Please be seated. Senior members of the band may return to their seats. I would like to introduce our guests on the stage and ask they stand to be recognized. Mayor Al, Board Chair Burton, present and past members of the Board of Education, Superintendent Casimiro, Associate Superintendent Breedy Johnson, Assistant Superintendent Churches, as well as the rest of the members of the cabinet.
1: On behalf of 2026 graduating class of Danbury High, I would like to thank all of you for being here today. Please welcome the Mayor of the City of Danbury, Mayor Al.
2: Hello, Danbury. Are you guys excited to graduate today? This is a chance for you guys to scream. Are you excited to graduate today? Yeah. Listen, Danbury is so proud of you guys. It is an honor to be here as your mayor, a proud graduate of Danbury High School. And just because there's not going to be many moments where I can keep doing this, I know there's a lot of us out there. How about those Knicks? Let's make some noise for the Knicks. Mr. Weber, there you go. So if you guys don't mind, I'm going to do this with the Knicks championship hat on because you are all champions. And like the Knicks, you persevered, you were gritty, and you fought to be here. I'm going to be quick today because today is about you, but I want to leave a message for all of you. These 4 years flew by, and I know you can remember that. You can look back when you were freshmen going through these halls, maybe a little scared, maybe just nervous, a little anxious, and it doesn't feel like it was that long ago. So that teaches you now that every moment in life you should cherish. Life is short. Sometimes life isn't fair. Control what you can control. I say this to every class. There's only a few things that you can control in your life. You can control the kind of human being you are. Be a respectful person. Look people in the eyes when you talk to them. When you shake their hands, look them in the eyes. But the other thing that is completely under your control that will determine your future is how hard you work. Work harder than everybody you know. Work hard to chase your dreams. Work hard at everything. And with a little bit of luck, your dreams will come true. So be ready to work hard. To your parents, this whole city is incredibly proud of what your students accomplished. Para os pais que estão aí, eu tenho orgulho nessa cidade de todos os seus filhos. 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We are so proud of every single one of you. Congratulations, class of 26. Go crush it, go Knicks, go Hatters, and keep making us proud.
1: I would like to introduce the Danbury High School class of 2026 valedictorian, Sandhya Sudarsanam.
3: Good evening. First, I would like to thank Mayor Rouse, Board of Education Chairperson Britton, Superintendent Casimiro, members of the Board of Education, our principal, Mr. Donovan, the faculty of Danbury High School, my family, my wonderful friends, and members of the class of 2026 for giving me the opportunity to speak here today. Just like many of our students, I've worked towards expressing myself in many ways while balancing my life at school. And to be honest, this was not easy. Throughout my life, I have struggled with owning my identity and opinions. There were the times before a book a game where I restrained myself from raising my hand for Crypto Hack when every single hand around me was raised for Gold Quest. Or the time when someone asked me whether I liked dogs or cats, and I told them that I liked dogs because I already knew they were a dog lover. Over the years, the way I perceive myself has been transformed through an ongoing love affair. This affair I'm talking about is the candles and the voice they fill through the magnificent properties. Today, I would like to share how I've slowly been able to elevate and embrace my own unique scent through candles. The first interaction I had with candles was when discovering the Yankee Candle store at the mall. As I walked inside, I saw small candles with thin cotton wicks and large candles with wood wicks all lined up across the antique shelves. It fascinated me how each candle scent was so different, but they all came together in one beautiful blend. I soon realized that the people around me are just like these candles. Although everyone is different in their own way, those differences form new communities. In DHS, there are communities of music kids, robotics kids, chess kids, math kids, and so much more. However, we tend to lose ourselves in this blend and become pressured to follow the scent of our community. If we maintain our own identity while accepting others, we can overcome these challenges. After exiting Yankee Candle that day, I quickly found myself identifying with this community of quirky candle lovers while enjoying the experience through my own eyes. My second interaction with candles was on my 10th birthday when I decided to have my cake Lego themed. My parents bought silicone chocolate molds shaped like Lego figurines. I used my poor crayons as test subjects and melted them into the molds by holding a candle to each. After I popped the little figurines out, I was so thrilled to see that I could color with them just like a normal crayon. At that moment, I realized that candles could mold items into different shapes, yet the wax still maintained the same property. Just like the Lego figurines, we also have the power to remold ourselves. Whether we are at home, at school, or at work, all of us reveal different versions of our character. In our houses, we might be more relaxed and looser with our words, but at school or work, we might be more attentive and guarded. However, on the inside, our true nature stays exactly the same through our unique personalities and morals, no matter how many times we remold ourselves into different personas. Since then, I have learned to understand the art of shying away from superficiality and molding myself into a more authentic person at my core. The final interaction with candles that I would like to share with you today involves a candle I call Pumpkin Spice. Just like any junior in high school, I was bogged down by SATs, classes, and extracurriculars. Every day, I would stay up until 3 a.m., only compensating with brief naps. My only distraction from schoolwork was walking from my apartment to check the mailbox. One day, my father, a hoarder of deals and gift cards, brought a giant woodwick candle with the label Pumpkin Spice. Every night at 9 o'clock, he would light the wooden wick and watch the candle crackle with its distinct aroma. At first, I thought he had gone mad. But with minimal sources of entertainment, I joined his club. After many sessions, spending time with Pumpkin Spice made me aware of the present moment. I realized that it is possible to dodge the curveballs life throws at us when we cherish the small moments, knowing that someone else may not have the same beacon of comfort. By living in the moment, we slowly learn to rebuild and strengthen our inner selves. As we close this chapter of high school and start a new, exciting chapter, I hope each and every person in the class of 2026 molds themselves into their own unique candle. I am grateful to have shared with all of you the events that have helped me shape my properties, and I am confident that as Danbury High School's graduating class of 2026, we will begin to light up our world one candle at a time. Thank you.
0: Our student selected speaker, Sydney Boris, will now share some of her thoughts with us.
4: Good afternoon. I would like to start by recognizing and thanking Mayor Alves, Board of Education Chairperson Britton, Superintendent Casimiro, members of the Board of Education, Mr. Donovan, faculty, families, and the class of 2026. I once heard that we are a compilation of the people we meet. Every interaction, every conversation, every shared experience. That's what high school really was. It wasn't the grades, or the tests, or the assignments we forgot to submit at 11:59 p.m. Years from now, we probably won't remember most of what happened in the classroom, but we will remember the people. We'll remember the friend who stayed on the phone when life felt a little too heavy, the teammate whose determination pushed everyone else to work harder even when we felt like we had no more left to give, the classmate whose wit, charm, and laughter brightened an entire room, the teacher who saw potential in us before we ever saw it in ourselves, and even the quiet, friendly smiles from people we simply pass in the hallway every day, reassuring us that we were not alone or invisible. Because over these past 4 years, something incredible happened. Without even realizing it, we became part of each other. Every conversation, every late night study session, every lunch table, every awkward freshman moment, every goodbye. Each small interaction shaped us into who we are sitting here today. I think sometimes we envision growth as this incredibly dynamic, dramatic thing, like an instantaneous overnight transformation. But I don't think that's how it happened for us. I think growth happens slowly, in tiny moments. We borrowed confidence from the people around us. We learned compassion from our friends. We learned resilience from teammates, and we learned kindness from people who never asked for anything in return. And somewhere along the way, we became a combination of all the people we met here. That means that no matter where life takes us next, whether it's college, trade school, the military, a gap year, or a path none of us even imagined yet, we are not leaving this place alone. We carry pieces of each other with us. Danbury High School didn't simply educate us, it connected us. I think this matters now more than ever because the world we're walking into can feel overwhelming and uncertain. But if the past 4 years have taught us anything, it's that people change people. A single friendship or a small act of kindness or someone who believed in you. And maybe that's the most important thing we learned here. Who we become is deeply shaped by those around us. So as we move forward, I hope we remember that. I hope we strive to be the person that includes others, encourages others, listens, and leaves people better than we found them. And maybe that's what makes today so special and emotional. Not because high school is perfect, but because for 4 years, we shared our lives with one another. So my fellow classmates, as we step into this next chapter, I hope we leave knowing this. The greatest thing we built here wasn't a resume. It was a community. And today, we celebrate the power of that community. Thank you, and congratulations, class of 2026.
0: Principal Donovan will now address the graduating class of 2026 on behalf of the faculty. I'm sorry about that. We're going to first hear the Madrigals.

0: Now, Mr. Donovan will share some words on behalf of the faculty to the class of 2026.
1: You can if you want. As I said, I speak second, so remember.
2: Switch the glasses. Oh, almost lost it. All right, before I start the real speech, I'll start by saying I truly believe the weather forecast is nature's way of telling us we have no idea what's going on. Just want to throw that out at you, but thank you for being patient with us today in making the forecasts and waiting. I know it's a lot of stress on families with obligations they have, but we wanted to get this in and we wanted to get the best conditions we could get, so I appreciate that. Good evening, Danbury community. Tonight we gather and celebrate the class of 2026. This year's yearbook theme that could not be more fitting was reaching new heights. When we hear those words, we often think about achievement. We think about goals of success, promotion, acceptance letters, championships, and many accomplishments. We imagine climbing higher and higher, always striving for what's coming next, always reaching for those new heights. But as I prepared for tonight's speech, I found myself wrestling with the question, especially after getting my first haircut from a DHS student, Jason, I hope you showed up tonight, who cut my hair the other day because I made a bet with him at prom. But what does it really mean to reach new heights? Because if I'm being honest, I'm kind of conflicted about it. As your principal, part of me wants me to stand here and tell you what I told you over the past 4 years, and that was to work harder than everyone else. I want to tell you to stay late, wake up early, outwork the competition, and chase your dreams relentlessly. After all, history is full of voices telling us to do exactly that. Thomas Edison, opportunity is missed by people because it's dressed in overalls and often looks like work. Coach Vince Lombardi told us, the only place success comes before work is in the dictionary. And basketball legend Kobe Bryant once said, great things come from hard work and perseverance. Those are powerful messages and they're all true. But there's another part of me standing up here that wants to tell you something entirely different. I want to tell you to enjoy the journey. I want to tell you to spend time with your family, to travel, to laugh with friends, to watch sunsets, to walk on the beach early in the morning, take a day off when you need it, and enjoy the moments that make life meaningful. Because history is also full of people who remind us that life is more important than work. Ferris Bueller once said, some graduates may not know who that is, but I know your parents do, he said, life moves pretty fast, and if you don't stop and look around once in a while, you could miss it. John Lennon wrote, life is what happens while you're busy making other plans, and Ralph Waldo Emerson reminded us that life is a journey, not a destination. So which is it? Should you work relentlessly, or should you slow down and enjoy life? Unfortunately for you, I do not have the answer. Best I could come up with is it's both. This becomes the challenge you will face as you move into adulthood. It's learning how to balance things. Reaching new heights does not mean climbing so high that you lose sight of the people that helped you get there. It does not mean sacrificing your health, your relationships, or your happiness in the pursuit of a title or a paycheck. And it certainly doesn't mean settling for less than you are capable of. Work hard, but remember what you are working for, who you are working for. Set ambitious goals, but don't forget to celebrate the milestones along the way. Build a career, but also build a life. Tonight's ceremony is especially meaningful because the class of 2026 holds a unique place in Danbury High School history. You are the final class to walk across this stage from one building. Future graduates will have a different experience at Danbury High School. Enter a new chapter with two campuses. You are the last class to share this experience together from one campus. This distinction is significant. You serve as the bridge between the proud history of Danbury High School on this campus and its future. Graduation can sometimes create an illusion that success is something we accomplish alone. It is not. Every person sitting here tonight is the result of countless acts of love, sacrifice, encouragement, patience, and support. A tradition I started 10 years ago was to give each of you a carnation, which was placed on your seat that probably got blown off and is now under the ground underneath you. But this carnation is a unique gift not meant for you. The carnation is intended for somebody who helped you throughout your life so far, someone you made a connection with, someone who supported you, someone who you feel deserves it. I need you to take a moment on your graduation day, which is all about you, and think about that someone. And when you see them, you give them that flower, and most importantly, you tell them why you're giving it to them. Be specific, talk to them, and tell them how they've impacted your life. That's your last piece of homework. As an example, this year I reflected on those who have dedicated time to DHS and the Danbury Public Schools. The more I reflected, I found tons of people deserving for this recognition, but one name kept popping up. Finishing as my 10th year as principal and 30th year in the Danbury Public Schools, I have had the privilege to work with many awesome city officials. But in all my time, I have never seen a mayor to be so involved in the schools. Mayor Owls is a product of the Danbury Public Schools himself, understands the firsthand impact that education can have on a young person's future, and he doesn't just talk about education. He shows up. He attends every event. He celebrates students' accomplishment. He advocates us locally and at the state. He asks questions, but most importantly, which we don't get a lot of, he listens. He listens to students, staff, and families, and he understands that strong schools create strong communities. Mayor Owls, on behalf of Danbury High School, I thank you for your partnership, your diligence, and your continued commitment to the city of Danbury. I am extremely proud of this class, and in closing, class of 2026, I have no doubt that you will reach new heights. My hope is that when you do, you bring the others that helped you with you, you remain grateful for those who helped you climb, and never forget to enjoy the view from the top. Congratulations, class of 2026. Once a Hatter, always a Hatter.
0: I would like to introduce our Danbury High School class president, Shaylin Wahman. Good evening, Danbury High School. My name is Shaylin Wahman, and it is such an honor to stand before you tonight and share a few words. Before I begin, I would like to thank everyone who made tonight possible. Mayor Aves, Board of Education Chairperson Britton, Superintendent Casimiro, members of the Board of Education, our Principal Mr. Donovan, our advisors Ms. Beal and Mr. Farrell, and the faculty and staff of Danbury High School. It's here. The day we've been waiting for has finally arrived. Whether you counted down the days or wish they would slow down, graduation is here. And while I could spend tonight talking about the last 4 years, I'm sure many of us have already spent enough time looking back. Instead, I wanted to talk to you about what comes next. For as long as I can remember, we've been asked the same question: what do you want to be when you grow up? And over the years, I've changed that answer so many times. I switched it to an architect, a doctor, a teacher, an accountant, and now I'm back at an architect again. However, that answer isn't real. We can't control exactly where life takes us because life is unpredictable. It consists of challenges, setbacks, and obstacles that we never see coming. But no matter how much planning we do, life is always changing. But that is what growing up is about, change. It's okay if you don't know exactly what you want to be yet because life rarely follows a perfect plan. But there is something you can't decide, and that's the kind of person you want to be. There are examples of that all around us, sitting beside us right now. The examples I've had around me are the ones I want to carry with me for the rest of my life. I wish to carry my teacher's courage, my friend's laughter, my cousin's joy, my sister's warmth, and my father's wisdom. But above all, while I wish I could take every characteristic from her, but there's one that far outshines the others, is to carry my mother's love. So much of who I am today is made from these people. I will carry them with me as I take these next steps. Whether it comes from people we've known our whole lives or someone we've only spoken to once, the people in our lives help shape us to the person that we become. And while it's heartbreaking that the people who helped shape us into who we are today are some of the same people we must say goodbye to tonight, that's what makes this moment so bittersweet. Because that is what growing up really is. Not having everything figured out, but carrying the experience, the memories, and the people who shaped us as we continue becoming who we are meant to be. To my fellow graduates, as we step into this next chapter, may we honor them not only by remembering what they gave us, but by sharing the same kindness, strength, and hope with others along the way. The future is bright and it's scary. However, it doesn't define us, we define it. So take this moment in, don't rush past it, and don't be afraid of what's coming next. Your story is not even close to being over with. With that being said, continue growing and living life. Your future will leave you right where you need to be. Congratulations, class of 2020-26.
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0: senior members of the Madrigals, please return to your seats. Okay, continuing on with that, I would like to introduce our Board of Education Chairperson, Mrs. Britton.
1: Good evening. Graduates, before anything else, look around for a moment. Look at your classmates, your teachers, your families, and the people who helped get you here. This is one of those moments in life you'll remember forever, even if it doesn't quite feel real. As chair of the Board of Education, I've attended many graduations, and every year I hear the same thing. This class is special, and it's true. Every graduating class is special for its own reasons. What stands out about your class is your resilience, your ability to keep moving forward, even when life became unpredictable, stressful, and at times overwhelming. You came of age during a time when the world changed quickly. You've dealt with pressure that previous generations didn't face in the same way. And yet, through it all, you showed up. You still found ways to laugh, compete, perform, create, volunteer, work jobs, help your families, support your friends, and make plans for the future. Don't underestimate how much that matters. Tonight isn't about pretending you have everything figured out. Most adults here will quietly admit that we're still figuring things out too. If there are a few things I hope you leave here with tonight, aside from the best education in the state of Connecticut, there are these. You do not have to have your entire future mapped out tonight. You are allowed to change direction. You are allowed to fail at something and try again. And never measure your worth against someone else's timeline. Some of you will go to college. Some of you will start careers. Some will serve in the military, attend trade schools, travel, or take time to discover what comes next. Every one of those paths is worthy of respect. The world will try to convince you that success is measured by followers, likes, status, money, or titles. But what people will remember is how you treated others. They will remember whether you were dependable, honest, compassionate, and willing to help when it mattered. That is the kind of success that strengthens communities and changes lives. So graduates, wherever life takes you, stay curious. Ask questions, think critically. Be willing to listen, really listen. Be willing to work hard and follow through. And don't lose the ability to care about people, because the world doesn't need any more people who want to be important. It needs more people who want to make a difference. Congratulations, class of 2026. Your story is just beginning, and we are all excited to see where it takes you. Thank you.
0: Now introducing the superintendent of Danbury Public Schools, Dr. Casimiro.
2: Okay, hello everyone. For the graduates, I am your last speech before your diploma gets handed out. I'm going to try to figure out why you're clapping though. Okay. All right, so to the families, faculty, and distinguished guests, welcome. I want to recognize our Honorable Mayor Roberto Alves, Representative Farley Santos, Board Chair Louisa Britton, current and former members of the Board of Education, all who have been extraordinarily supportive throughout this entire year and are so invested in your education. I especially want to thank the staff at DHS for being here today, our incredible Madrigals and our band students and the staff who lead them and everyone who had a hand in putting today together. Planning a commencement is no small undertaking. Doing it with a storm in the forecast makes it something else entirely. We're grateful for the dedication and we're glad that you're all here tonight. To the class of 2026, this is a class defined by transition and disruption. your middle school experience at a very critical time, disrupted by COVID, a whole new way of learning. As Principal Donovan pointed out, you are the last class to graduate here at Danbury High School under one roof, yet you were disrupted by the transition of a new model coming online, but didn't quite have the opportunity to take advantage of that. But still, you persisted. We have one of the most talented class of individuals here that we have seen in a very long time. 873 graduates are in our rows tonight, ready to receive diplomas and ready for the world. I've spent my career in public education because I believe schools are where we prepare young people, not just for what is known, but for what is not yet known. And you, more than any class I've seen, have been prepared for exactly that. Because the world you are stepping into is also in the middle of a great transition. Artificial intelligence is reshaping how we work, how we communicate, and how we solve problems, and how we create. Industries are changing faster than textbooks can keep up. The jobs that define the next 20 years do not exist yet. But you have lived through a disruption that none of us planned for. You already know what it feels like when the environment shifts without a warning and you have to adapt. You already know how to reach across uncertainty and hold on to the people around you. And you already know that waiting for perfect conditions to be present before making a move is not a strategy. The qualities that matter most in a world that is being reshaped by technology. However, while technology is not unimportant, it is exactly enormously important, I expect many of you, in fact, to help build it, direct it, improve it, and shape it. Because technology does not replace what you can carry and what you bring out into the world. It does not replace your judgment, it does not replace your creativity, and it does not replace the capacity to look at a person in difficulty and know what they need. It does not replace the willingness to lead before the path is not fully clear. Those things are yours, and you've earned them, and the world needs them now more than ever. There are other important tools that you will need to be successful. Empathy, the ability to understand what another person is carrying and to be able to respond to it. Adaptability, the willingness to change course without losing your footing. And kindness, above all, kindness. Not as a soft afterthought, but as a deliberate choice made every day in the way you treat a friend who is struggling, a stranger who is lost, or a community that needs someone to show up. These are not the skills that appear on your resume. They are the ones that determine the kind of person you will become and what kind of world you will help to build. So here is what I will leave you with tonight. Do not wait for the moment to feel settled before you step into it. It will not always feel settled. You know that already. Step in anyways. Do not lead from behind. The problems worth solving are waiting for people who are willing to go first, to try something that has not been tried, and to say, this is not good enough, but here's something better. Do not go alone. The most important thing you did during the hardest years of your adolescence was take care of each other. That instinct to bring people with you and not leave anyone behind, carry that forward. It will serve you and the people around you in ways you cannot measure. The class of 2026 has not had it easy. There's been transitions, there's been disruptions, but you built something in its place that no one can take from you. You built resilience, you built adaptability, and you built the brand of character that holds up when conditions are hard. Whatever comes next, college, training program, military, the world of work, you are leaving here with something no credential can give you, the knowledge that you can handle what you did not plan for and take along the people beside you who already know that you can. Tonight, graduates, you are ready. Go first, be bold, and bring each other along. Congratulations to the class of 2026.
0: And now the moment we've been waiting for and worked so hard for, the presentation of diplomas.
3: Congratulations to Danbury High School class of 2026. You may now move your tassels from the right to the left as you are officially graduates of Danbury High School.

0: We've been listening to highlights of the Danbury High School graduation ceremony, as we heard from Danbury Mayor Roberto Alves, class valedictorian Sandhya Sudarsanam, student speaker Cindy Borst, Danbury High School principal Daniel Donovan, senior class president Shaylin Wanman, Danbury Board of Education chair Louisa Zogadis Britton, superintendent of Danbury Schools Dr. Kara Casimero, Danbury High School senior class vice president Melissa Saguinella. And we hope you found this program interesting and will join us for more in our series of advocate programs, Sunday mornings at 9, and for a repeat of that program, Tuesday mornings at 7, right here on 91.7 WXCI and streaming live at WXCI.org. 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

You just heard from Rotation this week, Casey Musgrave's track Dry Spell. 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So if you're around earlier in the day, it's a great time to catch some of the voices from artists that we feature here at the station, and just ones that are doing some great things and are really cool. So I hope that you enjoy if you do tune in. But now let's get to the moment you've been waiting for, the Billboard charts. Up first, coming in at spot number 10, is Somber with his track Homewrecker.

Again, that was the Strokes with their track Going Shopping. And really quickly, before we get into the next spot on the Billboard charts for alternative airplay, I have a PSA about mental health. 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Now let's get back to the music. Coming in at spot number 7 on the Billboard chart is Temper City with their track Self-Aware.

Before we get into the next track on the Billboard charts for alternative airplay, which you'll want to stick around if you're enjoying what you've heard so far, it's that time where I let you know about upcoming concerts in both the Connecticut and New York area, and there are some amazing shows to kick off July. Coming up on July 2nd, Discount Fireworks, King Sexy, New Cardiff Giants, Billy Scovel, and the 50 Cent Drafts will be playing at Cafe 9 in New Haven. July 3rd, Margo Miller, Not Even 3, and Meggie will be playing at Sprouse Coffee in New Haven. July 3rd, there's a 21-plus event where Xur, Spray Bottle Fever, Sprite Store, and Ashtray Angel will be playing at 33 Golden Street in New London. July 5th, Conan will be playing at Space Ballroom in Hamden. July 8th, Earl Sweatshirt with Mike will be playing at the Brooklyn Paramount Theater in Brooklyn. July 9th, Poppy will be playing at the Rooftop Pier 17 in Manhattan. July 9th, Herbert and the Boys, Disappointed Crucifixed in Action, will be playing at Grace's Place in Meriden. July 10th, Vanity Grimes' Birthday Banger with 10 Great Acts will be playing at 10th Selden in Woodridge. July 10th, Local Hero Scumbag, Cooked Alive, and Billy and Warblood will be playing at Cherry Street Station in Wallingford for a 21-plus event. July 10th, Lionel Richie with Earth, Wind, and Fire will be playing at the People's Bank Arena in Hartford. July 11th, Band of Horses and Dinosaur Jr. will be coming to College Street Music Hall in New Haven. July 11th, Bluey's Big Play will be coming to the Toyota Oakdale Theater in Wallingford. July 11th, there's the Shoreline Summer Festival at Armanda Brewing in New Haven. July 11th, Perennial and Cussing will be at Best Video in Hamden. July 12th, Cypress Hill will be playing at Foxwood in Mansatucket. July 13th, 6 Feet Under and Catalysm with Wormhole and Groaning Wretch will be playing at Space Ballroom in Hamden. July 14th, Motionless in White with Lorna Shore, Fit for a King, and Static Dress will be playing at the Harford Healthcare Amphitheater in Bridgeport. And finally, on July 15th, Corpse Piles, Subordinate Discount, Siberian Kiss, and Her Delicate Wounds will be playing at Market Street Creatives in Torrington. As always, if you go to any of those shows, I hope that you enjoy. And really quickly, before we continue on with this show, I wanted to let you know that if you enjoy this show, you could also check out my show, Bands on the Block, every other Sunday from 11 a.m. to 12 p.m., where I feature artists from across New England and the New York area. Again, that's Bands on the Block, Sundays from 11 a.m. to 12 p.m. every other Sunday with yours truly, DJ Ink Drop. Now let's get back to the Billboard charts for alternative airplay at the top 10. Coming in at spot number 4 on the chart is Muse with their track Be With You.

Now, before we get into the final two spots on the chart, I'm going to play you a couple of other songs that are on the charts lower down, and also just some songs that I've been enjoying this week. Up first is going to be Weezer, who's at 11 on the chart this week with their track Go Away, and then I have a track for you by Olivia Rodrigo that I've personally been loving.

Really quickly, before we get into the final two spots on the chart, which you just heard, Olivia Rodrigo's track Cigarette Smoke, I have a PSA from OSHA. 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Now let's get back into the music. Coming in at spot number 2 on the chart is In Color with their track Headlights.

And that was Dexter and the Moon Rocks coming in at spot number one for the Billboard charts for alternative airplay at the top 10, which I hope you enjoyed hearing. I'm your host, DJ Inkdrop, and I will see you next week for another breakdown of the Billboard charts for alternative airplay, only on WXCI 91.7 from Danbury.

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What's up? I'm DJ Inkdrop, and you're listening to Bands on the Block, only on WXCI 91.7 from Western Connecticut State University in Danbury, the show where I feature local artists from around New England as well as New York. And I also sometimes feature artists that are coming to the area to play shows. It's a fun time where you just get to hear what the area sounds like. Really quickly before we jump into it, I wanted to let you know some of the areas we're going to be featuring in today's episode. So it's going to be Connecticut, Vermont, Massachusetts, and New York mainly. Starting off with, of course, one of the classics that we feature here on the show, Noah Kahn, and some tracks off of his most latest record. First off, this is Deny, Deny, Deny.

That was Lighthouse by Noah Kahan. Really quickly, before we get into another track, I wanted to let you know that if you enjoy this show, you could also check out my show BSAF, where every week I break down the Billboard charts for alternative airplay at the top 10, Saturdays from 9 p.m. to 10 p.m., with yours truly, DJ Drop. I hope to see you there. Now, I know we've played a few Noah Kahan songs, but I've still got some going. Up next is Dan by Noah Kahan.

Alright, once again, that was Dan by Noah Kahn, and now we're going to get into a Connecticut artist, which is Del Watergap, who recently played at GovBall Music Festival in New York. But really quickly before we get into that, I have a PSA about mental health. 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Up first, this is my personal favorite, East Side Girls.

That was Glitter and Honey by Del Water Gap, which I hope you enjoyed. It's another favorite of mine. So I love to feature him when I get the chance. I saw him perform at College Street Music Hall and absolutely loved it. But it's that time where I let you know about other upcoming concerts in both the Connecticut and New York area. Coming up on July 2nd, Discount Fireworks, King Sexy, New Carford Giants, Billy Scovel, and the 50 Cent Drafts. We'll be both playing at Cafe 9 in New Haven. July 3rd, Margo Miller, Not Even 3, and Meggie will be playing at Spruce Coffee in New Haven. July 3rd, Xur, Spray Bottle Fever, Sprite Store, and Ashtray Angel will be playing at 33 Golden Street in New London. July 5th, Conan will be playing at Space Ballroom in Hamden. July 8th, Earl Sweatshirt with Mike will be playing at the Brooklyn Paramount in Brooklyn. July 9th, Poppy will be playing at the Rooftop at Pier 17 in Manhattan. July 9th, Herbert and the Boys, Disappearances, Crucified Action will be playing at Grace's Place in Meredith. July 10th, Vanity Grimes' Birthday Banger with 10 Great Acts will be playing at 10 Selden in Woodridge. July 10th, Local Hero Scumbag Cooked Alive and Billy Warblood will be playing at Cherry Street Station in Wallingford. That's a 21-plus event, as well as the event with Xur on July 3rd. July 10th, Lionel Richie with Earth, Wind, and Fire will be playing at the People's Bank Arena in Hereford. And finally, on July 11th, Band of Horses and Dinosaur Jr. will be playing at College Street Music Hall in New Haven. As always, if you get to go to any of those shows, I truly hope that you enjoy. Up next, from very own Connecticut, is going to be Similar Kind, and they've got a brand new track.

Really quickly, before we continue on, I wanted to let you know that if you enjoy this show, you could also check out my show, Wrinkled Page Radio, Mondays from 3 to 4 p.m. with yours truly, DJ Drop, where I feature artist interviews. And actually, similar kind is one of the reasons that that got started. So it feels very full circle. I'm interviewing them again this coming week. So it's just really cool. Yeah. Anyway, up next is going to be some songs from Rotation this week, so break from the local acts, and then we'll be back into it.

Again, that was Telescreens, and you just heard their track God of Nothing from Rotation this week. Really quickly, before we get into the final music to round out the show, I have a PSA from OSHA. 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And now I'm going to get back into some Noah Kahan. This is his track, The Great Divide.

Bertozzi. This is my 560th broadcast. So far, I've played 14,165 songs. For your listening pleasure and entertainment, got a lot of music to get to today. We are going to get to Les Baxter, Helen Reddy, The Village Stompers, Procol Harum, Bobby V, Stan Ridgway, Chris Rea, Guess Who. The list goes on and on and on. Want to call the station? You can reach me at 203-837-9924. We want to talk about how things are. We're not going to talk about any physical ailments, mental problems, operations, x-rays, MRIs, braces, anything like that, anything medical. We're going to talk music. Some things you might like and some things you might like, might not like. We're not going to talk about any casts for broken bones, broken necks. We'll start off the first part of the show, as usual, with Oliver Nelson, Rubens Rondo.

Bill from Southbury, thanks for calling the world famous Indiscipline Show. What's going on with this? You wanted to hear some Donovan. I never heard the song Sand and Foam, and I'm going to play another one that he was thinking about, but a different version. This is going to be new to all of us, and you could tell today that I have a very great state of equanimity. Today's the day for equanimity for me. And I don't know why. But here's Donovan. Maybe that's part of the reason. Right here is Donovan.

0: 12:30 here at WXCI Danbury 91.7 FM, streaming online at WXCI.org. Leave it to the troublemakers to do hum hum. Hum hum. Mm-hmm. What we listened to in that first 30-minute set of music on the world famous Radio and Discipline show. Let me just get rid of this here. This is here. Okay. Yep, Troublemakers, Hum Hum. Before that, we had the Village Stompers doing Washington Square. Oh, we had a couple. Let's see, we played Carole King, did Snow Queen, Donovan, Sand, and Foam from 1966. And then we had Les Baxter doing Voodoo.
1: Leave me alone.
2: Oh, that's nice.
1: Whoa, stop.
0: See, look at that. I'm gone for a week, and I forget how everything operates around here. Les Baxter did Voodoo Dreams all the way back in 1959. And then we started out with Oliver Nelson, Rubens Rondo. I love that song. I really do. All right, I got to take care of that. And what else did we hear? Oh, wait, I know I heard some. Oh, Is This Love? Yeah. And then Come a Long Way by Michelle Shocked. Everything all spread out here. I think it's that state of equanimity that I'm in. It just really mellows me out here. Here's Helen Reddy, Leave Me Alone.

0: Gentlemen, would you care to see some more of the Krell wonders?
1: Indeed, yes.
0: If you will, step in this shuttle car.

How often the Krell technicians have ridden in this little vehicle. But now, Dr. Moebius, prepare your minds for a new scale of physical scientific values, gentlemen.

20 miles. 20 miles. Listen. Circuits opening and closing, and they never rest. This is one of their ventilator shafts. You can feel the warm air rising. Look down here. 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

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And 400 other shafts, like this one,

0: Yes, a single machine. Cube 20 miles on each side. For 2,000 centuries, it has waited patiently here, tuning and lubricating itself, replacing worn parts. I have reason to believe that 16 years ago, a minor alteration was performed throughout the entire 8,000 cubic miles of its own fabric.
1: But what's it all for?
0: Sometimes the gauges register a little when the buck deer fight in the autumn or when the birds fly over in the spring. And nearly a whole dial became active when your ship first approached from deep space. I'll show you a section of one of the power units. These units are sunk in the body of the planet, 50 miles right below our feet. Now, be sure and look only in the mirror. Man does not behold the face of the Gorgon and live. Thermonuclear reactors intact.

I think the song should play anytime a phone boots up for the first time. Pink Floyd, Welcome to the Machine. And I tied that in. I tied it in with the movie Forbidden Planet, The Great Machine. I found a lot of similarities between the two songs. Up next, Billy Stewart, Sitting in the Park.

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Cliff Nobles from the singles collection, The Filet of Soul, doing The Horse. Came out, I think, in 1968. Cliff Nobles. When was the last time you heard this song? Probably not long enough, right? I don't know. What else did we listen to? We listened to Lighthouse, one of my favorite bands. They did

0: time to hear Jim Metzner. Let's find out what Jim is going to tell us today.
1: Planting native local species is good for the environment, but what's the best way to find them? I'm Jim Metzner, and this is The Pulse of the Planet.
2: Native plants are becoming more and more available in regular nurseries, so the first thing you should do is contact your favorite nursery and ask them what native plants they carry, and hopefully they'll have a selection. If not, I would recommend contacting your state's Native Plant Society. They usually keep lists of nurseries in the state that carry natives.
1: David Mizajewski is a naturalist with the National Wildlife Federation and the author of the book Attracting Birds, Butterflies, and Other Backyard Wildlife.
2: Pretty much every state has a native plant society, and these are groups that are working on conservation of native plants in the wild, but a lot of them also help encourage this whole idea of gardening for wildlife with native plants. If you can't find native plants at your nursery, you can always go out and get a seed pod from a native plant growing in the wild. Obviously, you want to leave some of those out there in nature so the plants can reproduce and the wildlife will have food out in nature. But if you take one or two seed pods, you can cultivate those at home and plant them in your own yard, and then you'll have the native local ecotype, which is even better. If you're going to go collect seeds in nature, you really want to make sure that you know what plant you're getting, because what you don't want to do is be propagating invasive non-native species. They're basically ecological weeds, and unless you know what you're collecting, I would probably avoid doing the seed collection and just go to your nursery. Unfortunately, there are many different non-native invasive plant species, some of which you can still buy in the nursery. I would avoid things like burning bush. I would avoid things like barberry. Even a tried and true butterfly plant, butterfly bush, is actually a non-native plant that is really invasive in certain parts of this country. Don't plant it. Plant something native that also feeds the butterflies but fits into the ecosystem.
1: We'll hear more about planting native species in future programs. I'm Jim Metzner, and this is The Pulse of the Planet.
0: I tell you, I have all three of them, burning bush, barberry, butterfly. Yeah, they're propagating very well, doing fantastic in this year. They spread a little bit too, I guess that's why I like them. Saves me money on buying more shrubs and plants. Let's look at the concert connection here. Where are we here? Saturday, July 11th, Band of Horses and Dinosaur playing at College Street Music Hall in New Haven. Saturday, July 11th, Bluey's Big Play, Toyota Oakdale Theater in Oakdale. Good. Sunday, July 12th, Cypress Hill playing at Foxwoods in the Mashantucket area. Monday, July 13th, 6 Feet Under with Cataclysm, Wormhole, and Groaning Wretch. Where did they come up with these band names? I couldn't even come up with that. They're playing at the Space Ballroom in Hamden. I'll put this right over here. Read that later. What else we have here? Get rid of this. You ready for a little bit more 2 minutes of Forbidden Planet? Here we go.
3: Psst. Come here. Over here.
4: Can I be of service, sir?
3: Look, never mind the sir, mister, but I'm a stranger in this so-called planet. I was just wondering if you could tell me where I could get a hold of some of the real stuff.
4: Real stuff?
3: Just for cooking purposes, you understand. I take a big pride in my duties.
4: Pardon me, sir. Stuff?
3: Oh. Just about one jolt left. Oh, genuine ancient rocket bourbon. See here? Hey! Well, you no living contraption, I ought to take a can opener to you.
4: Quiet, please. I am analyzing. Yes, relatively simple alcohol molecules with traces of fusel oil. Would 60 gallons be sufficient?
3: Gallons? Mister, I've been from here to there in this galaxy, and I just want you to know you're the most understanding soul I ever met up with.
4: Pipes, as you requested. Total, 60 gallons.

genuine Kansas City bourbon. It's smooth, too. Robbie, I ain't never gonna forget this. Anytime you're hard up for a couple of gallons of Lubog, you just let me know.

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How's my equanimity getting to you today? Can you feel it? I can feel it good. Just finished up with Billy Nichols, Life is Short. Before that, Elizabeth did Mary Ann. Frank Sinatra, Summer Wind. Gotta love that song. Bobby V, The Night Has a Thousand Eyes, and it does, trust me. Peter Gabriel, This Is Home. I've been enamored this last year with Peter Gabriel music. I never really fully appreciate it. Peter Gabriel, but it's wearing on me. It's really gnawing at my brain jewels. Peter Gabriel, yep. Procol Harum, Whiskey Train. The Doors did Whiskey Bar. That was close. Forbidden Planet from 1956 did Bourbon. Remember the scene with the cook asking Robbie the robot to make him some bourbon? See, bourbon and... Well, we're all caught up now with your favorite college radio station. There's a show on here. It's called Wavelength with Ken from Danbury. And it's every Friday from 3 to 5 p.m. And you could join him for 90s, 2000s, and current metal. And grunge and more. You can get that all in your head. Kick off the weekend with Ken, guest DJs and friends. Lively banter and great tunes. And it's every Friday, 3 to 5 p.m. And it says right here, everything goes better with WXCI. Couldn't agree more. Don't go anywhere. I got a lot in store for your earbuds. Because at 2 p.m. we'll hear Stardate with Billy Henry, the man with two first names, and then the obligatory 210 Tall. So you have one, two, I have four in the queue for that. And just a lot more music. And then you have a Live Sentence coming on at 3 p.m. Your day is just going to be fulfilled with music. It really is. Up next, the band Tranquility. Kind of like Equanimity. Tranquility. Name of the song is Linda.

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How can it be 201 already? That means 2 hours and 1 minute in the can. I can't believe it. How did it happen? What we listened to, we finished up with Chris Rea, On the Beach. Before that, Chris Rea, Sweet Summer Day. And prior to that, we had Stan Ridgway.

0: First name's Billy Henry. Here's Stardate.
1: Stardate, June 27th. Altair is one of the highlights of summer. It's at one point of the summer triangle, and it's the 12th brightest star in the night sky. And it's just 16.7 light years away. Because Altair is so close and bright, we know quite a bit about it, and we're learning more all the time. A study a couple of years ago, for example, refined the likely age of the star, 88 million years, give or take 10 million. That's just 2% the age of the Sun. Altair is about twice the size and mass of the Sun, and because it's so young, it spins in a hurry. One turn every 8 hours or so versus 25 days for the Sun. That whirling rotation makes the star look squished. It's about 25% wider through the equator than the poles. In 2022, astronomers listened to the star with a space telescope. It measured vibrations on the surface of the star. Combined with observations from the ground, that revealed a total of 34 vibration modes, like 34 different musical notes. The vibrations travel deep into the star. Each note reveals details about Altair's interior. Piecing together the whole symphony, the astronomers found that the core of Altair contains more than 97% of the hydrogen it was born with. As a star ages, it converts its hydrogen to helium, so the amount of hydrogen reveals that Altair is just starting out. Today's program was made possible by Mercer Caverns in Calaveras County in California's historic gold country. More information at mercercaverns.net. For the McDonald Observatory, I'm Billy Henry.
0: There he goes. I see him. Where's he heading? Where's he going? Alpha Centauri? To the constellation? I don't know. Orion the Hunter? Who knows? Let's take a look at the weather in the beautiful, prospering town of Danbury, Connecticut. Ray Ryan broadcasting from absolutely live at the Midtown campus, located at 181 White Street, top of the student center, right next to the pool hall and very, very close to the bathrooms. 81 degrees. We're going to have a high today of 81 degrees, and we're at it right now. And it looks like the rest of the week looked really good. 85 tomorrow, 86 Tuesday, 95 Wednesday, 99 Thursday. I bet it hits 100. 99 on Friday. And allegedly the next chance of any kind of precipitation is next Saturday, 4th of July. That's another thing. That's beyond me. We're already in July, let's face it. Beginning parts of July this week. Seems like we were just at Memorial Day. Time waits for no one. I have one more Chris Ray. I love Chris Ray, in case you didn't catch on to that. And the name of this song is Looking for Summer. They're all summer songs by Chris Ray. All the videos that he has done, they're all 4K. And anything to do with beach, water, sailing, or women. I don't know where he gets these women from in these videos. Very well recorded, I think, documented. Here's off the album, Auberge, Chris Ray doing Looking for Summer. Then that'll bring us right up to the 210 Tall segment.

Off the album Auberge, that was Chris Rea singing Looking for the Summer. He's always looking for summer. All his songs, he always... hope he, when he died, I hope he found eternal summer. I really do. Because that man was always looking for summer. Now it's time to be looking for Jethro Tull. It's Breaking Me Up. We're going to start out with For the Obligatory 210 Tull. Bob, thanks for calling the world-famous Radio and Discipline Show.

was young, and they packed me off to school, and they taught me how not to play the game. I didn't mind if they groomed me for success, or if they said that I was

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1: Oh man, off the album Aqualung. Oh, Wind Up. Before that, we had the Cry You a Song and It's Breaking Me Up. Worst thing they could have done was get rid of Martin Barr. What a mistake. I'm here to tell you that. What a mistake. 228 here at WXEI Danbury, 91.7 FM, and streaming online at WXEI.org. You better brace yourself. You better brace yourself, because life sentence is coming up in about 31 minutes. That's all I can tell you. Brace yourself. You're going to be in for a lot of music. Probably stuff you haven't heard in a while, which is always good. Right here at WXEI is the crown jewel of college radio. We're going to get into some, I'm going to play, here's Robin Trower, Something's About to Change. This is the official video for this. Here we go.

0: Oh, that's going to do it for me today. I'm going to give the new DJ from Life Sentence time to set up in here. The monkey's dead. The show is over. I'll be back next month. Unless I have a stroke or contract Ebola. See you then.
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And by Brill Cream, a little dabble do you, for those mad enough to try it. And by Ground U-Ban, Instant U-Ban, the premium coffee of General Foods. And here is your host for this week's Hullabaloo, Paul.

back in the hullabaloo. I gotta tell you, it's great to be back, gang, really. And to start off tonight, we've got something brand new and very exciting. It's a group called The Circle. And they're very proud of that name, and I'll tell you why. Because it was given to them by a man named Brian Epstein. Well, let me tell you, if they're even half as successful as the other group that Brian named, The Beatles, we're going to be hearing a lot from The Circle for a long, long time to come. And here they are with a brand new look and a great new sound singing Red Rubber Ball. Let's hear it for The Circle.

Our next guest was only 16 when she had her first big hit. Since then, she's had a whole string of hits. She's been named top female vocalist by 3 national musical publications, graduation from high school, enters college, and at 19, she's become even prettier and more talented than when she started. Ladies and gentlemen, Leslie Gore.

January, 13 weeks ago, Leslie Uggams introduced Peter and Gordon's latest record and predicted it would be a big hit. It's a lovely song written by Paul McCartney. Well, Leslie was absolutely right, but it took a little longer than she thought. 13 weeks longer, as a matter of fact. But right now, it's riding high on the charts, and Peter and Gordon are back to sing it for you. So here they are with Woman, Peter and Gordon. Yeah!

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That was just a track from Kano, a fun track called Holly Dolly, the extended version. Before that, we heard Gino Socio with a song called There's a Woman from his album Outline from 1979. We heard Noi from their second album from 1972, entitled Noi 2. The track was called Noi Schnee, I believe that's how it's pronounced. And at the top of the set, we heard Cluster and Eno with something from their self-titled debut from 1977, a track called Ho Renomo. This is WXCI Danbury, 91.7 FM on your radio dial. You can also check us out online. 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This is Kurt. I'll be here with you until 6 o'clock. It's great to be here sharing the music with you, and we're gonna check out something right now from the recently departed James Blood Ulmer. This is called Jazz is the Teacher, Funk is the Preacher, here on 91.7 FM WXCI Danbury.

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0: You're listening to 91.7 FM WXCI Danbury. That was the Triffids with a song called The Seabirds off of their album Born Sandy Devotional, which was reissued back in 2006. Originally came out in 1986, I believe. It's got some bonus tracks on the reissue as well as a video of a live performance. Before that, we heard The Chills with Kaleidoscope World from a greatest hits collection of theirs entitled Heavenly Pop Hits, The Best of the Chills. Before that, a trio from New York from the early 80s, Y-Pants is the name of the band. We heard two songs off of their EP, which was their debut EP, I believe, from 1980. We heard Off the Hook, which was a Rolling Stones cover, and we heard Favorite Sweater. Before that, People in Stores with the song called Cheap Detective. That's from a compilation of Boston area bands going back to the early 80s called Propeller Product. It's also got The Neats, Art Yard, Wild Stairs, CPTV, lots of different Boston bands from back in the day. And we heard Van de Graaff Generator featuring Peter Hamill on guitar and vocals, I believe, with The Undercover Man from their album God Bluff. And at the top of the set, we heard James Blood Ulmer with Jazz is the Teacher, Funk is the Preacher. This is Kurt. I'm here with you until 6 o'clock here on WXCI. And after I'm gone today, Expeditions with Coyote will be coming on at 6 p.m., so stay tuned for that. Also, Heart Attack with Christian coming up at 9 o'clock, taking you through to 1 a.m. And let's get back into music right now. 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

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Yeah, let's see. That was the RPMs with I Don't Want to Be Young from 1981. Before that, we heard something from Meow, spelled M-I-A-O-W. The song was called When It All Comes Down. We heard the Spatulas before that with Somewhat Alike. I believe they're from the Boston area. Velvet Underground with There She Goes Again from their debut album, The Velvet Underground and Eco. We heard The Emotions from back in the early 70s with A Blind Alley. And we heard the Todd Terry Project with Bango to the Batmobile off a 12-inch single. And at the top of the set, we heard Bootsy Collins with Psychotic Bump School, a live version of that. It is now 4:28 here at WXCI. 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This is Kurt. I'll be here until 6 o'clock, and we're going to get back into music right now. This is from Channel 3. This is called Fear of Life here on Danbury, 91.7 FM WXCI Danbury.

a band from England, the Maycons. Here they are, one hell of a band from England, the Maycons.

91.7 FM, WXCI Danbury. That was the pop group with We Are Time. Before that, we heard something from the group Malaria, Cultus Claris Vassar. Hope I'm pronouncing that correctly. We heard The X before that was In the Rain. Trotsky Ice Pick gave us a song called Hot Pop Hello from the album of the same title. The Mekons before that with Big Zombie. Little Richard with Jenny Jenny, and the Sonics with a cover of a Little Richard song called Good Golly Miss Molly. It's about 4:55 here at WXCI. This is Kurt taking you through until 6 o'clock. Stay tuned. 6 o'clock, Expeditions with Coyote will be coming on. After that, Heart Attack with Christian from 9 p.m. to 1 a.m. And let's get back into the music right now. This is something from Chris Brokaw. This track is called Criminals off his album Gambler's Ecstasy from 2012 here on WXCI Danbury.

91.7 FM WXCI. That was Pyrolator from the album Inland, from sometime in the late 70s, I believe. And that track was called It Always Rains in Wuppertal. I believe that's a solo synthesizer project. Before that, we heard some music from Azerbaijan. Name of the artist, I can try to pronounce. I'm not sure if I'll get it right. Rekman May Meldy. And the track was called Kokeli, I believe. Came out, I think, a couple of years ago. And before that, we heard the band Difjas with a song called No Motion. And before that, we heard Chris Brokaw with Criminals from a solo album of his that came out in 2012 called Gambler's Ecstasy. This is Kurt. 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I have something from Trouble Funk and their live album, and let's hear the first track off of that here on WXCI.

91.7 FM WXCI, Kid and Play right there with Getting Funky. Before that, we heard Tanya Sweet Tea Winley with The Vicious Rap from 1980. Vicky D with This Beat Is Mine. Before that, we heard Casco with Cybernetic Love. Camise, which She Can't Love You, from 1982. And starting it all off, we heard Part A of Trouble Funk's live album. This is Kurt. I'm going to be getting out of here soon. Stay tuned for Expeditions with Coyote coming up at 6. And I've enjoyed this time with you. Thanks for listening. I'm going to have one more song right here from me. This is Bismarcky with Albie Square Mall here on 91.7 FM, WXCI Danbury.

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Irma Thomas for you there. With anyone who knows what love is will understand off of her album Take a Look. You're listening to Expeditions with Coyote. No real theme this week, but we're just playing some music for you. Starting us off here, this is going to be the mono version of the Rolling Stones, Tell Me, off of, I believe, this is the Rolling Stones, maybe the first EP. Only here at 91.7 WXCI Danbury.

91.7 WXCI Danbury. That was Strawberry Alarm Clock with Unwind with the Clock from their album Incense and Peppermints. Hollies before that with Stop, Stop, Stop from their greatest hit compilation. Love and Spoonful with Voodoo in My Basement from Mums of the Loving Spoonful. And starting us off there is Rolling Stones with Tell Me, this case the single 1963 to 1965. Moving right along here in a very different direction, this is Serge Gainsbourg with Intoxicated Man from his EP number 4. Only here, 91.7 WXCI Danbury.

91.7 WXCI Danbury. This is Expeditions with Coyote. That was Jonathan Richman and the Modern Lovers with I Love Hot Nights from their album Modern Lovers 88. Fabrizio D'Andre with Brighiera in Gennaio off of Volume 1. Probably should have done some research on these. I Will Wait for You, the theme from The Umbrellas of Schomburg by the Walker Brothers, cover written by them, off of Images, their last album for about 8 years. And it starts off that set, Serge Gainsbourg with Intoxicated Man off of his EP number 4. Come for now, this is Rachel Yamagata with the Brown Eyes off of her album Elephants, Teeth Sinking into Heart. Only here, 91.7 WXCI in Danbury.

90.7 WXCI Denver. That was Zoe with Labios Rotos, Vivo desde Mexico, of their live album MTV Unplugged, Musico de Fondo. Air, not the French band, with Mr. Man off of their self-titled album. Mina with Citel Fernando off her album Studio 166. And Rachel Miguel with Brown Eyes and Elephants, Teeth Sinking into Heart. Starting us off there, heading in a very different direction for the next set. This is some honky tonk for you. Starting us off here, this is Charlie Feathers with I Don't Care If Tomorrow Never Comes from his album, self-titled album, Charlie Feathers. Only here at 91.7 WXCI, Danbury.

sensation. Another stone cold hit coming up out the radio. It goes so slow, it don't never quit. Man, you can't fight it, don't even

afraid of the man in the street with a finger on the pulse, look dead on his feet. Where you say, all I want to do is eat. I close my eyes, but why can I not?

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Tim Winnette for you there with title track from her album Your Good Girl's Gonna Go Bad. Before that we'd CW Stone King with The Zombie off Goin' Boogaloo. Wanda Jackson with her single Funnel of Love, not Tunnel of Love. And Charlie Feathers there for you with I Don't Care If Tomorrow Never Comes of his self-titled album, I believe 91. So, well, honky tonk for you there, coming up for you now. This is Hugh Masekela, I can't remember pronounce it right, with Riot from his album Masekela. Masekela? Doesn't matter. Riot, Hugh, only here, 91.7 WXCI, Danbury.

91.7 WXCI, Danbury that it was, Odyssey, with Our Lives Are Shaped by What We Love, off of their self-titled album. Monsieur Perrin and Vicente Garcia with Nuestra Canción, off their album Caja de Musica. The Greenhorns, before that, with There Is an End, from their album Dual Mono, and Hugh Masekela with Riot, from Masekela. Only here at 1.7 WXCI Danbury. Now going to kind of female singer-songwriters for a bit. This is starting us off, Laura Marling with the live version of Daisy from her deluxe version of her most recent album, Patterns in Repeat. 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

91.7 WXCI Dam Radio, just about halfway through the program here. That was Hooray for the Riff Raff with Buffalo from their album The Past Is Still Alive. Lake Street Dive with Funny Not to Care off their self-titled debut album. Fiona Apple with Rag of His off of her most recent album, Fetch the Bolt Cutters. Starting us off there was Laura Marling with Daisy live at Royal Albert Hall. The deluxe version of her album, Patterns in Repeat. Country now, this is Fabrizio De Andre with Don Raffaele from his album, The Nouveau. 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

91.7 WXCI Danbury Feelies for you there with It's Only Life from their album Only Life. Before that, Oscar Brown Jr. with Brother Where Are You off of Mr. Oscar Brown Jr. Goes to Washington. Jeanette with Pourquoi Tu Vas off of the compilation I Collection. Donald Byrd and Kay Haith with Think Twice from Donald Byrd's album Stepping Into Tomorrow. And Fabrizio De Andre with Don Raphael off of Lou La Nouvelle. Whew. Staying in that same vein of feelings for you here, this is Vanishing Twin with Conservation of Energy off of their album Choose Your Own Adventure. Only here at 1.7 WXCI Danbury.